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0: aggressive when it comes to women. In 1995, men were asked, can a woman be a good mother and keep up a demanding full-time career? About half said, meh. Today, 83% of males believe a woman can be a good mother and have a demanding full-time career, too. 100% of men in my household say, yes, please. And if I could get a nap, that'd be great. Oh, and since you can bring home the bacon and fry it up in the pan, could that be soon? Or what? 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
11: 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For tonight, we'll see mostly clear skies with a low of 46. For tomorrow, Friday, showers and thunderstorms on Friday, we'll see a high of 70. 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
12: This is severe weather season. Severe thunderstorms and tornadoes can develop rapidly. 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

0: Born to Be My Baby. That's Bon Jovi. I'm Mike Walsh. I thank you for listening. And someone on Reddit asked, what societal norm did you decide to stop abiding by? Good ones. I no longer eat three meals a day at standard times. Now I just eat when I'm actually hungry without calling it a specific name. It's just eat. We're not having an expensive wedding. We bought a house instead. Smart. My husband and I have separate bedrooms, and we have for years. We get the best sleep. Yes.
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1: 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For tonight, we'll see mostly clear skies with a low of 46. For tomorrow, Friday, showers and thunderstorms on Friday, we'll see a high of 70. 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
5: 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For tonight, we'll see mostly clear skies with a low of 46. For tomorrow, Friday, showers and thunderstorms on Friday, we'll see a high of 70. 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

0: 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She dated one who was cool, but it wasn't a match because he, quote, smelled kind of like a Subway sandwich that had been sitting in the back of your car for a couple of days.
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0: can't get enough. 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I'm Mike Walsh, and are you? What kind are you? There's two kinds of summer people. The ones who crave summer adventure and excitement, and the ones looking for a relaxed, low-pressure summer with plenty of time outdoors and backyard barbecues. 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
2: 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There will be 14 vendors on hand. 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A seed bomb activity with the Fayette County 4-H, planning table with the Fayette County Farm Bureau, and story time at 9:30 with Miss Perry. 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
1: 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For tonight, we'll see mostly clear skies with a low of 46. For tomorrow, Friday, showers and thunderstorms on Friday, we'll see a high of 70. 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
5: 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For tonight, we'll see mostly clear skies with a low of 46. For tomorrow, Friday, showers and thunderstorms on Friday, we'll see a high of 70. 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

0: The Police, Spirits in the Material World. I'm Mike Walsh. Thank you for listening. Lisa Kudrow says Ross and Rachel were not on a break. And even if they were, Rachel shouldn't have taken him back because Ross was a bad boyfriend. 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
1: Good evening, I'm Todd Stapleton with WKRV Weather. 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For tonight, we'll see mostly clear skies with a low of 46. For tomorrow, Friday, showers and thunderstorms on Friday, we'll see a high of 70. 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

0: 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I'm Mike Walsh, and Travis Kelce says he's more of a man when he's with Taylor Swift because he eats foods he'd never tried before. You know, the green ones that didn't have eyebrows and parents. Yeah. Oh, hey, could you hold her purse for a second?
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1: Good morning, I'm Todd Stapleton with WKRV Weather. 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For this morning, we'll see mostly clear skies with an overnight low of 46. Later on today, showers and thunderstorms with a high of 70. Showers and storms tonight with a low of 50. Sunny on Saturday, the high 76. 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
1: Good morning, I'm Todd Stapleton with WKRV Weather. 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For this morning, we'll see mostly clear skies with an overnight low of 46. Later on today, showers and thunderstorms with a high of 70. Showers and storms tonight with a low of 50. Sunny on Saturday, the high 76. 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

With Mother's Day this weekend, I'm going to tell you about some real progress we've made for working mothers in America. And I've got Dire Straits and Aerosmith to follow REO Speedwagon.

0: dire straits and so far away. And when it comes to women in the workplace, we have come so far in America. As recently as 1995, a little over 30 years ago, only half of American men said that a woman could be a good mom while working a full-time job. Today, 4 in 5 American men say that. I mean, going back to my childhood, which was before 1995, my mom had a full-time job, raised 2 kids, and was going to college. How she did it, I'll never know.
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4: 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It's brought to you by Durbin's Overhead Door. There will be an American Red Cross blood drive. It will be held on Tuesday from 11 a.m. to 5 p.m. at the Vandalia Moose Lodge at 328 South 3rd Street in Vandalia. Again, that's from 11 to 5 on Tuesday. 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
1: Good morning, I'm Todd Stapleton with WKRV Weather. 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For this morning, we'll see mostly clear skies with an overnight low of 46. Later on today, showers and thunderstorms with a high of 70. Showers and storms tonight with a low of 50. Sunny on Saturday, the high 76. 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

0: lover boy and working for the weekend. I'm Harley, and we all know the proverbial woman in red gets a guy all fired up. Yes, studies have found that men do find women wearing red more attractive. But it turns out the reverse is also true. Women find men who wear red also more attractive. Unfortunately for me, the only red outfit I have is a football jersey. That should count, right?
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4: 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It appears by its own numbers, the U.S. government seems insolvent. It's reported that the Treasury shows about $6 trillion in assets and over $47 trillion in liabilities. 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
5: 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It's brought to you by Durbin's Overhead Door. There will be an American Red Cross blood drive. It will be held on Tuesday from 11 a.m. to 5 p.m. at the Vandalia Moose Lodge at 328 South 3rd Street in Vandalia. Again, that's from 11 to 5 on Tuesday. 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

0: Duran Duran and Ordinary World. And Duran Duran have just released a brand new song. 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
1: Good morning, I'm Todd Stapleton with WKRV Weather. 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For this morning, we'll see mostly clear skies with an overnight low of 46. Later on today, showers and thunderstorms with a high of 70. Showers and storms tonight with a low of 50. Sunny on Saturday, the high 76. 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

0: The Who and Eminence front, I'm Harley, and how would you describe the condition of your desk at work? If Warzone comes to mind, well, you might be a genius. Studies have found that people who have messy desks at work have higher levels of creativity and intelligence. Apparently, they are just too smart and too busy to clean up after themselves. Unfortunately, while it may be a sign of intelligence and creativity, the rest of your coworkers just think you're disorganized.
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2: 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It appears by its own numbers, the U.S. government seems insolvent. 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
6: 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It's brought to you by Durbin's Overhead Door. There will be an American Red Cross blood drive. It will be held on Tuesday from 11 a.m. to 5 p.m. at the Vandalia Moose Lodge at 328 South 3rd Street in Vandalia. Again, that's from 11 to 5 on Tuesday. 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
1: Good morning, I'm Todd Stapleton with WKRV Weather. 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For this morning, we'll see mostly clear skies with an overnight low of 46. Later on today, showers and thunderstorms with a high of 70. Showers and storms tonight with a low of 50. Sunny on Saturday, the high 76. 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

Coming up, an artist who wrote an iconic movie theme song by ignoring what the producers asked him to do. And I've got Steve Miller Band on the way, but first, Fleetwood Mac.

0: John Parr and St. Elmo's Fire, the theme to the movie St. Elmo's Fire. When the producers of the film commissioned John Parr to write the theme song for the movie, they said, look, we have one rule. Don't put the name of the movie in the song. Well, not only did he ignore that directive, he made it the title of the song. It worked out.
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7: 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It's brought to you by Durbin's Overhead Door. There will be an American Red Cross blood drive. It will be held on Tuesday from 11 a.m. to 5 p.m. at the Vandalia Moose Lodge at 328 South 3rd Street in Vandalia. Again, that's from 11 to 5 on Tuesday. 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
1: Good morning, I'm Todd Stapleton with WKRV Weather. 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For this morning, we'll see mostly clear skies with an overnight low of 46. Later on today, showers and thunderstorms with a high of 70. Showers and storms tonight with a low of 50. Sunny on Saturday, the high 76. 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

0: UB40. So this is one big reason why we're celebrating Mother's Day on Sunday, right? Researchers looked at 2,000 American moms of kids between 5 and 12, and they work an average of 98 hours per week. It's equivalent of 2.5 full-time jobs. The average mom gets going around 6:23 a.m., and the work doesn't stop till about 8:31 p.m.
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7: Good morning, I'm Todd Stapleton with WKRV Weather. 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For this morning, we'll see mostly clear skies with an overnight low of 46. Later on today, showers and thunderstorms with a high of 70. Showers and storms tonight with a low of 50. Sunny on Saturday, the high 76. 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
7: 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It's brought to you by Durbin's Overhead Door. There will be an American Red Cross blood drive. It will be held on Tuesday from 11 a.m. to 5 p.m. at the Vandalia Moose Lodge at 328 South 3rd Street in Vandalia. Again, that's from 11 to 5 on Tuesday. 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
2: From the Country Financial Studio, I'm Rita Frazier. This is the RFD Livestock Report. An animal disease update last week from Dr. Jim Lowe, the College of Vet Med at the University of Illinois, talking about diseases that have had huge impacts on the pig business. And that one in particular, the last two or three years, has been PRRS.
3: Yeah, herd health in the U.S. has really been not good, really driven almost exclusively by porcine reproductive and respiratory syndrome, which is a virus of pigs. We've had it really since the late 80s, early 90s. 1989 was the first identified case here in the U.S. And so it's endemic. Most herds, meaning it actively transmits. We have a lot of herds affected. What's really changed is, and we all learned our COVID lesson about variants and Omicron, and we named all those things. We don't name them that same way in pigs, but we've had increased variation or a variants of this virus that are much more aggressive than traditional PRRS. And so PRRS is the acronym, and we tend to call it PRRS. We have had a much more virulent, so the virus itself causes disease, much more severe disease. But the bigger thing is it transmits a lot more effectively. I don't want to say easily, but it's more effective in its transmission. So one herd being infected is resulting in many more herds being infected than what would have occurred 25 years ago. And that's what's really changed. So we've had a lot of outbreaks. Those outbreaks have been really severe in terms of mortality in both growing pigs, which has been historical. And now we've even had some adults, the breeding stock, dying post-infection, which is pretty abnormal for a virus. It's aggressive, and I think the aggressive everybody could get their head at. I think the part that's really devastated the industry is that it transmits so easily, so we've had lots and lots of infections. And not good. We're not going to be short pigs. We got plenty of sows, and so I don't think from an industry standpoint, consumer standpoint, we're going to see an increase in price or really a reduction in the number of market hogs we send to town. But one more pressure driving cost up for producers, and not a lot of good answers from those of us in the scientific community today. So everybody's working hard, but we're going backwards, not forwards right now from a control standpoint.
2: So from the scientific side, you said no real good answers, and I know that, you know, National Pork, lots of conversations are circulating. What to you is the, you know, the most encouraging?
3: I don't know if there's a lot encouraging right now, and I think that's the part of everybody who's reasonably frustrated with. Our traditional control approaches have not worked very well with this virus as it's evolved. Again, it's this transmission thing. So what we used to do for control or keeping herds, biosecurity, keeping herds infected, has failed at a relatively high clip as this virus has become more easy to transmit. So lots to learn, but I think we're going to have to think long and hard about where do we have farms at? How do we think about managing those farms? What are the strategies? And that's really partially on us as academics to think about the research side of that. It's also on producers to think creatively about what can we do. There's some really cool work going on right now, including some work we're doing here at Illinois, really in collaboration with quite a few others, right? But a lot of work looking at transmission. How does the virus get from farm A to farm B? And we've known for a long time the routes, how it can get there. The question is how frequently is it along each one of those routes? And
2: Dr. Jim Lowe, University of Illinois. More with Dr. Jim tomorrow here on the report brought to you by Illinois Livestock Development.

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It is 6:10 in the morning. 10 past 6 o'clock. We've got local news coming up at 6:30. Right now, Peter Frampton on WKRV.

I woke last night to the sound of thunder. How far off, I sat and wondered. Started humming a song from 1962. And it's funny how the night moves.

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0: Good morning, I'm Isaac Isringhausen with News Center. It is 6:31 on this Friday morning, 52 degrees in downtown Vandalia. We'll have your full forecast coming up. Several arrests from yesterday and overnight in Fayette County. 22-year-old James Powell of Paris was arrested on a failure to appear warrant. Powell remains in the Fayette County Jail. 58-year-old Billy Warner of Herrick was arrested on pending charges of unlawful possession of a weapon by a felon, suspended or revoked driver's license, possession of methamphetamine, and unlawful possession of ammunition by a felon. Warner remains in the Fayette County Jail. 58-year-old Brian Forson of Farina was arrested on a pending charge of driving on a revoked license. Forson was released from the Fayette County Jail. And 52-year-old Catherine Gibson of East Alton was arrested on pending charges of drug paraphernalia. Gibson was released from the Fayette County Jail. After a brief dry period, rain will return to the area this afternoon and tonight. We have a chance of a shower and thunderstorm coming into the forecast this afternoon, and we'll see a high of 71. Showers are likely for tonight and possibly a thunderstorm mixed in with a high of 51. Meanwhile, Mother's Day weekend looks to be mostly dry with sunshine and a high in the mid-70s on Saturday. There is a small chance of rain and a high in the mid-60s on Mother's Day. The City of Vandalia's Water Department says they will be flushing hydrants in the community next week. The City of Vandalia has now gotten figures for most of their first month of the 1% grocery tax they enacted back last summer. And without approving that tax, it looks like the city would have lost far more revenue than it was originally estimated. Better than 1 year ago, the state of Illinois said they will be eliminating the 1% grocery sales tax. That money went directly into the municipalities, so it would have been a loss of revenue for them. But the state allowed communities to enact their own grocery tax to make up for the loss. In July of last year, Vandalia City Council approved the 1% grocery tax to continue receiving that revenue. At the time, it was estimated the city would lose about $200,000 per year if they did not enact the tax, but 1 month in, it looks like that number was underestimated. The first month of the grocery tax brought in $40,509 for the City of Vandalia. Speaking on our podcast talking about Vandalia, Mayor Doug Knable says enacting the 1% tax was the right decision to help the city maintain their revenue base by just keeping taxes at the same level.
1: And so we had to make a tough determination. Well, people keep in mind this. This wasn't an increase. We did not increase taxes. Basically, we kept the existing tax, where it was at the same level, but it was going to sunset. So we made the decision to keep it in place. And we have, we were told we really have no way of going in and determining exactly what that was going to be. Because again, not all that information comes from the Department of Revenue. So again, when we talked about this, Todd, when this was decided on last summer, we estimated $200,000. And to your point, it's $40,000. That's, if we stay on that case or stay on that pace, that's $480,000. That's a lot of police officers. That's a lot of infrastructure.
0: And Knable points out without enacting that tax, they would have lost that revenue and it could have impacted services to the community.
1: Then you go back to the conversation, where does that money come from? Again, we're proud to say we've held the line on property taxes. We're able to do that because of our sales tax base. And what I want to remind people, we have a regional Walmart Supercenter, a regional hub. A lot of that sales tax is coming from people outside of the city, but 100% of those proceeds go directly to the benefit of the people within the city. So, again, those aren't easy decisions. It was not a tax increase. We maintained it. I will defend what we did. It was the right decision because taking $500,000 out of our budget had the potential to impact services.
0: You can check out this week's podcast and all of our past podcasts on our website at vandaliaradio.com underneath the podcast tab. Plans to cut red tape and create less restrictive zoning laws statewide has been a major focus for Governor J.B. Pritzker this year. The governor's plan, defended by many Democrat lawmakers, has been put under the microscope in recent days. The Building Up Illinois Development Initiative would make sweeping changes statewide aimed at increasing housing supply and speeding up development. The plan has largely sat on the back burner until this week when Representative Cam Buckner defended the House proposal in a hearing on Wednesday.
2: But it does say that in the middle of a statewide housing shortage, local rules cannot continue to make needed housing impossible to build.
0: Brad Cole, executive officer of the Illinois Municipal League, said he and local leaders across the state don't like the solution.
3: But the bottom line is one size does not fit all, and just preempting local zoning authority doesn't create any actual saving or affordability.
0: While the proposal is gaining momentum in Springfield, lawmakers only have until the end of May to come up with an agreement on a proposal. New data shows that violent retail crime is on the rise, and taxpayers can be counted among the victims. Illinois Rental Merchants Association and President and CEO Rob Carr told the Center Square that violent retail crime incidents are up 7% over the last year in Illinois.
4: Groups come in, they come in fast and hard, they intimidate, and they're getting more violent in their approaches.
0: According to the Aura Retail Crime Intelligence Platform, 1 in 8 retail crimes now involve firearms, blades, or physical threats. Carr said retail theft is not a victimless crime.
4: Because that sales tax money is not collected on those items, and that sales tax money then isn't present to fund the services that we all rely upon.
0: According to the data, the top 10% of retail crime offenders were responsible for more than 63% of reported incidents in Illinois stores last year. The University of Illinois Urbana-Champaign is postponing all final exams and assignments through the week as it deals with an ongoing cybersecurity threat involving Canvas. The U of I is one of thousands of institutions impacted by the threat. The cybersecurity incident happened last week and is currently under investigation. Among the information involved were user data, including usernames, email addresses, student ID numbers, and messages. News Center time is 6:38. We'll have obituary information coming up.
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5: 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There will be over 20 firearms up for deck of card drawings. All proceeds go to Darren Bailey for governor, and Darren Bailey will be in attendance for the event. Tickets will go fast for this event, so contact PUP today for tickets at 618-267-0572. 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At Sheldon PUP Schulte's Bailey Fest 2 and raffle coming up on Saturday, July 18th at the Fayette County Fairgrounds in Brownstown. 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
13: Good morning, I'm Jeff Nally on the Cromwell Ag Radio Network. This look at farm news is brought to you by the Illinois Corn Growers. President Donald Trump said yesterday in social media that goods from the European Union would face higher tariff rates if the 27-member bloc fails to approve last year's trade framework by the 4th of July. Trump made the announcement after what he described as a great call with European Commission President Ursula von der Leyen. Still, the U.S. president displeased that the European Parliament had yet to finalize the trade agreement reached last year, which was further complicated in February by the U.S. Supreme Court ruling that Trump lacked the legal authority to declare an economic emergency to impose the initial tariffs used to pressure the EU into talks. Well, at a White House meeting yesterday, President Trump insisted that the war with Iran is over. The Wall Street Journal reports that Brazilian President Luiz da Silva said after the meeting at the Brazilian embassy that this is not reality, but he thinks so, and I'm not going to argue with him. Da Silva, who was repeatedly criticized the war as reckless and unnecessary, said he told Trump, "I think the invasion of Iran will cause more damage than he is imagining." United Nations warned today that the disruption to fertilizer shipments through the Strait of Hormuz will reduce global crop yields worldwide and tighten food supplies into next year. I'm Jeff Nally.
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0: There's no obituary information to pass along at this time. It is 6:45 on this Friday morning. We'll have sports up next.
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0: In sports, the 2026 All-Conference Team Ford National Trail Conference Softball has been released with nine I-70 sport athletes named as honorees. South Central has three athletes named All-Conference. Kinley Thompson made first team All-Conference, Maddie Petticourt second team, and Lauren Johnson as an honorable mention. Altamont, CHPC, and Samuel Brownstown all have two athletes named All-Conference, along with the 25 athletes honored. Cumberland coach Kevin Maynard has been named NTC Softball Coach of the Year. Representing Sanibel Brownstown is Brooklyn Landris on the second team and Deanna Hazlett as an honorable mention. Representing Cowden-Herrick Beecher City is Riley Sarver as second team and Allison Shields as an honorable mention. And representing Altamont, it is Sophia Long, as first team and Ella Nelson as an honorable mention. The South Central Lady Cougars used a big four-run third inning to come away with a 6-3 win over the Altamont Lady Indians in the consolation semifinals of the NTC softball tournament on Thursday night. Kinley Thompson went 1-for-2 with 2 RBI and a run scored. Emmy Ruhl was 3-for-3 with 2 RBI and a run scored. Lauren Johnson got the win. She went 7 innings, allowed 3 runs on 7 hits with 8 strikeouts and 3 walks. For South Central, who improves to 11-10 on the season, they will take on Dietrich today at 4:15 for the consolation championship of the NTC tournament. For the Lady Indians, Avery Fleehardy went 1-for-2 with 2 RBI. Sophia Long took the loss. She went 6 innings, allowed 6 runs on 8 hits with 4 walks and 4 strikeouts and 2 walks. As Altamont falls to 8-15 on the season, they will be back at home Monday to take on Hudsonville Palestine. Sanibel Brownstown Lady Eagles couldn't overcome a 4-run fifth inning from Dietrich, falling to the Moving Maroons 6-2 in the semifinals of the NTC consolation bracket on Thursday. Izzy Orr went 2-for-3 with an RBI with a run scored. Brooklyn Landris 1-for-2 with an RBI. Caden Spiegel took the loss. She went 6 innings, allowed 6 runs on 8 hits with 4 strikeouts and a walk. For the Lady Eagles, who fall to 8-13 on the season, they will be back in action this weekend competing in the EIC tournament. Vandalia softball made it a 2-0 season against Litchfield as they picked up a 5-2 win over the Purple Panthers in non-conference action on Thursday. Bella Walk went 1-for-4 with an RBI and a run scored. Maddie McCall 2-for-4 with 2 RBI and 2 runs scored. For the Lady Vandals, who are now 5-15 on the season, they'll jump back into South Central Conference action on Monday when they host Staunton. The Vandalia Vandals baseball team allowed 4 runs in the last 2 innings of play on Thursday, falling to the Purple Panthers 8-5. Connor DePue went 1-for-4 with 2 RBI. Jack Lewis 2-for-4 with an RBI and a run scored. Lewis took the loss. He went an inning and a third, allowed 3 runs on 2 hits with no walks and a strikeout. For the Vandals, who are now 13-13 on the season, they'll be back at home Saturday to take on Dietrich in a doubleheader. The Altamont Indians overcame having the winning run in scoring position, coming away with a 12-11 win over the Greenville Comets on a Thursday. Cade Millville went 2-for-4 with a home run, 3 RBI and 2 runs scored. Braden Elam was 3-for-4 with 2 RBI and a run scored. Carson Millville got the win. He went 6 innings, allowed 7 runs on 10 hits with 3 strikeouts and a walk. As the Indians are now 17-7 on the season, they'll be back on the road today to take on Dietrich. The Cowden-Herrick Beecher City Bobcats broke the game open with a 3-run fourth inning to come away with an 8-1 win over the Ramsey Mulberry Grove Rams on a Thursday. Ben Askins was 1-for-3 with a run scored. Cale Hardman 1-for-3 with 2 RBI and a run scored. Connor Vaughn took the win. He went 6 innings, allowed 1 run on 4 hits with a walk and 12 strikeouts as the Bobcats improved to 5-11 on the season. They'll be back at home Monday to take on Flora. Carson Phillips went 2-for-3 for the Rams. Blaine McCloskey went 2-for-2. Max Rice took the loss. He went 4 innings, allowed 4 runs on 3 hits with 5 strikeouts and 2 walks for the Rams, who are now 0-17 on the season. They will be back at home Tuesday to take on Christ Our Rock Lutheran. The South Central Cougars got a late lead but couldn't hang on, falling to the Newton Eagles 4-2 on Thursday. Riker Dotson went 2-for-4 with 2 RBI. Luke Shoemate 3-for-4 with a run scored as the Cougars are now 6-15 on the season. South Central will be on the road today to take on Edwards County. The Altamont Lady Indians traveled to Hillsboro on Thursday for a small half duel between the two teams. Altamont competed with 6 girls and Hillsboro competed with 11 girls in the individual sprints events and sprint relays. Altamont was able to outscore Hillsboro 47-44 for the meet win. First place finishers include Briley Starnes in the 200 meter dash, Katie Tedrick in the 800 meter run, Kara Bauer in the discus and shot put, Kaylee Fleehardy in the high jump, the 4x100-meter relay team of Katie Tedrick, Keely Fleehardy, Quincy Nierman, and Bailey Starnes, and the 4x200-meter relay team of Katie Tedrick, Keely Fleehardy, Quincy Nierman, and Bailey Starnes. The Lady Indians will have the weekend off before competing in their final home meet and final regular season meet Monday when they host the Ellis Invite. News Center time is 6:53. We'll have your forecast coming up.
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0: Forecast for today, we'll see isolated showers between 2 and 4 p.m., then scattered showers and thunderstorms after 4, increasing clouds with a high of 71. Tonight, showers and possibly a thunderstorm before 1 with a low of 51. Tomorrow, Saturday, we'll see partly sunny skies, then gradually becoming sunny with a high of 76. Saturday night, we'll see a 20% chance of showers and thunderstorms after 1 with a low of 54. Sunday, we'll see a 20% chance of showers before 1 with a high of 66. It is currently 52 degrees in downtown Vandalia.
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1: Mitch Anthony here with today's Daily Dose. The other day, I saw a sign on a business counter that I liked. It read, "The difficult we do immediately. The impossible takes a little longer." Now, there's an attitude I can work with. Contrast that sign with the one I've seen on so many business counters that cynically ask, "You want it when?" The most enjoyable people to work with are those who are willing to do the difficult and who are not put off by words like impossible. They find a way to make it happen. They don't waste time and energy trying to figure out whose fault it is, fixing blame, or rationalizing how it got that way, making excuses. No, some people look at a difficult situation and immediately start a course of action to repair it. We are all often tempted in these situations to do otherwise, to complain, to blame, to point fingers, and to procrastinate. None of these things help, and it only serves to bolster the belief that it can't be done. But it can be done. It only requires that I be willing to do the difficult. 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
0: 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Curve weather, scattered showers and thunderstorms in the afternoon today, increasing clouds, high 71, showers, possibly a thunderstorm tonight, low 51, then partly sunny tomorrow, high 76. Right now we got some sunshine out there, it is 54 in Vandalia, WKRV.
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3: 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It will be held on Tuesday from 11 a.m. to 5 p.m. at the Vandalia Moose Lodge at 328 South 3rd Street in Vandalia. Again, that's from 11 to 5 on Tuesday. 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

Classic Hits 107.1 WKRV with Emerson Lake and Palmer. And Lucky Man, Dan Michael, it's 7:13. Your lucky time. And we're going to talk with Delmar Mills at about 7:25. 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

Classic Hits 107.1 WKRV with Pat Benatar. We live for love. Dan Michael, it's 7:21 in the morning. And we're going to talk with Delmar after Linda Ronstadt on WKRV.

0: Classic Hits 107.1 WKRB with Linda Ronstadt, and you're no good. I'm Dan Michael. I hope I'm good. It's 7:25 in the morning, 25 minutes past 7 o'clock. Occurred weather, scattered showers and thunderstorms in the afternoon today. Increasing clouds, high 71. Showers, maybe a thunderstorm tonight, low 51. Then partly sunny tomorrow, high 76. It's 54 and sunny in Vandalia at WKRB. And it is time to get on the telly to call up Deal and Deli, Delmar Mills at Heck Chevrolet Vandalia. And away we go. 1-618-283-0381. And we will be with delightful, delicious, to sugar-free Delmar Mills of the Hills. Down by the Thrill Mills will be with us right, precisely, exactly, now.
1: Good morning, Heck Chevrolet Vandalia.
0: Good morning, Delmar Mills at Heck Chevrolet Vandalia, and I have a question for you today.
1: All righty.
0: This is like a science question, a space question about

0: Oh, 500,000 miles.
1: No, we would be roasting. It's 93 million miles away.
0: Oh, that's not so bad.
1: Yeah.
0: That's not so bad. That's like the mileage, the fuel mileage you get with the new Chevy Trax, buddy.
1: You get there in 1 gallon.
0: Real similar. I don't know much about space. I told you I never watched Star Wars or nothing like that, or Chewbacca, he's on Star Wars, and yeah, and there's a lot of stuff, you know, I don't watch a lot of movies and stuff like that, so I guess I need to get more. What was that one movie, Space, there was something with Michael Jordan, Space something, it was basketball.
1: Space Jam.
0: That's it, yeah, Space Jam. There's a lot of stuff I need to get caught up on, but the one thing, though, that really is near and dear to my heart is this Military Appreciation Month that we have going on the new Chevrolets. That is a big deal to me. I focus on those things. So if anybody is in the market and you know someone, or it's you, you know, was in the military or currently in the military, serving the military, retired military, whatever it be, with this Military Appreciation Month, there's that extra $1,000 bonus cash that we didn't have last month. And then here's the big deal, it goes with everything else, so, you get a ton of money off right now. I was looking at some of these Chevrolet Silverado pickup trucks. It's kind of crazy, like on these half tons, how much money that you can save on these things. So, please stop down and take a look at these. We got massive amounts of money off of those, which kind of really helps keep the monthly payment way down. We all know that. But whenever you're talking, you know, $6,000, $8,000, $9,000, $10,000 off these half tons, that's a big difference maker. It is for me and my family. I know that. We've also got a brand new 2026 Chevy Silverado 2500 HD with the LT package on it. That is a diesel pickup truck. So if someone is in the market, please stop down and take a look at that. It's crew cab. It's white in color. And like I say, with it being that diesel, that is a highly sought after vehicle, pickup truck. So that 6.6 liter Duramax turbo diesel engine has been a staple for a long time, and it's a great powerhouse. Yet, here's the crazy thing, economical. You don't get to say that very often for a big powerhouse vehicle, but, and then it's got the jet black leather seats and all that good stuff. So if you want to stop down and take a look at it, man, I mean, then with that adaptive cruise control, the heated steering wheel, the remote start, you know, that's just a few things. The Apple CarPlay, Android Auto, depending on what your flavor is on your phones and stuff. And then we've got, of course, the lane departure warning, the blind spot monitor, the navigation system. And there's so many different features, that come standard on this thing. So, we'd like to invite you down to take a look at that. This is basically a luxury pickup truck with a diesel engine to get the job done. But, so stop down here and take a look.
1: We've
0: got a great deal of on these half-ton pickup trucks. We've got a 2026 Chevrolet Silverado High Country in here. So stop down and take a look, man. If you wanted to see the different packages, and from the work truck to the High Country, you can stop down and take a look at them. And they're a good selection of the Chevrolet Tahoes as well.
1: So
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0: Good morning. I'm Isaac Isringhausen for News Center. It is 7:32 on this Friday morning, 55 degrees in downtown Vandalia. We'll check your full forecast coming up. Several arrests from yesterday and overnight in Fayette County. 22-year-old James Powell of Paris was arrested on a failure to appear warrant. Powell remains in the Fayette County Jail. 58-year-old Billy Warner of Herrick was arrested on pending charges of unlawful possession of a weapon by a felon, suspended or revoked driver's license, possession of methamphetamine, and unlawful possession of ammunition by a felon. Warner remains in the Fayette County Jail. 58-year-old Brian Forson of Farina was arrested on a pending charge of driving on a revoked license. Forson was released from the Fayette County Jail. 52-year-old Catherine Gibson of East Alton was arrested on a pending charge of possession of drug paraphernalia. Gibson was released from the Fayette County Jail. After a fairly brief dry period, rain will return to the area this afternoon and tonight. We have a chance of showers and thunderstorms coming into the forecast this afternoon, and we'll see a high of 71. Showers are likely for tonight and possibly a thunderstorm mixed in with a high of 51. Meanwhile, Mother's Day weekend looks to be mostly dry with sunshine and a high in the mid-70s on Saturday. There is a small chance of rain and a high in the mid-60s on Mother's Day. The City of Vandalia's Water Department says they will be flushing hydrants in the community next week. The City of Vandalia has now gotten figures for their first month of the 1% grocery tax they enacted back last summer. And without approving that tax, it looks like the city would have lost far more revenue than it was originally estimated. Better than 1 year ago, the State of Illinois said they would be eliminating the 1% grocery sales tax. That money went directly to the municipalities, so it would have been a loss of revenue for them. But the state allowed communities to enact their own grocery tax to make up for the loss. In July of last year, the Vandalia City Council approved the 1% grocery sales tax to continue receiving that revenue. At the time, it was estimated the City of Vandalia would lose about $200,000 per year if they did not enact the tax, but 1 month in, it looks like that number was underestimated. The first month of the grocery tax brought in $40,509 for the City of Vandalia. Speaking on our podcast, talking about Vandalia, Mayor Doug Knable says enacting the 1% sales tax was the right decision to help the city maintain their revenue based just by keeping the taxes at the same level.
1: And so we had to make a tough determination. Well, people keep in mind this wasn't an increase. We did not increase taxes. Basically, we kept the existing tax, where it was at the same level, but it was going to sunset. So we made the decision to keep it in place. And we have, we were told we really have no way of going in and determining exactly what that was going to be. Because again, not all that information comes from the Department of Revenue. So again, when we talked about this, Todd, when this was decided on last summer, we estimated $200,000. And to your point, it's $40,000. That's, if we stay on that case or stay on that pace, that's $480,000. That's a lot of police officers. That's a lot of infrastructure.
0: And Knable points out without enacting that tax, they would have lost that revenue and it could have impacted services to the community.
1: Then you go back to the conversation, where does that money come from? We're proud to say we've held the line on property taxes. We're able to do that because of our sales tax base. And what I want to remind people, we have a regional Walmart Supercenter, a regional hub. A lot of that sales tax is coming from people outside of the city, but 100% of those proceeds go directly to the benefit of the people within the city. So, again, those aren't easy decisions. It was not a tax increase. We maintained it. I will defend what we did. It was the right decision because taking $500,000 out of our budget, had the potential to impact services.
0: And Knable points out without enacting the tax, they would have lost that revenue and it could have impacted the services to the community. You can check out this week's podcast and all of our past podcasts on our website at VandaliaRadio.com underneath the podcast tab. Plans to cut red tape and create less restrictive zoning laws statewide has been a major focus for Illinois Governor J.B. Pritzker this year. The governor's plan, defended by many Democrat state lawmakers, has been put under the microscope in recent days. The Building Up Illinois Development Initiative would have made sweeping changes statewide aimed at increasing housing supply and speeding up development. The plan has largely sat on the back burner until this week when Representative Cam Buckner defended the House proposal in a hearing on Wednesday.
2: But it does say that in the middle of a statewide housing shortage, local rules cannot continue to make needed housing impossible to build.
0: Brad Cole, executive officer of the Illinois Municipal League, said he and local leaders across the state don't like the solution.
3: But the bottom line is one size does not fit all, and just preempting local zoning authority doesn't create any actual saving or affordability.
0: While the proposal is gaining momentum in Springfield, lawmakers only have until the end of May to come up with an agreement on a proposal. New data shows that violent retail crime is on the rise and taxpayers can be counted among the victims. Illinois Retail Merchants Association President and CEO Rob Carr told the Center Square that violent retail incidents are up 7% over last year in Illinois.
4: Groups come in, they come in fast and hard, they intimidate, and they're getting more violent in their approaches.
0: According to the OR Retail Crime Intelligence Platform, 1 in 8 retail crimes now involve firearms, blades, or physical threats. Carr said retail theft is not a victimless crime.
4: Because that sales tax money is not collected on those items, and that sales tax money then isn't present to fund the services that we all rely upon.
0: According to the data, the top 10% of retail crime offenders were responsible for more than 63% of reported incidents in Illinois stores last year. The University of Illinois Urbana-Champaign is postponing all final exams and assignments through the weekend as it deals with an ongoing cybersecurity threat involving Canvas. The U of I is one of thousands of institutions impacted by the threat. The cybersecurity incident happened last week and is currently under investigation. Among the information involved were user data, including names, email addresses, student ID numbers, and messages. News Center time is 7:38. We'll have obituary information coming up.
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10: I'm Jeff Nally on the Cromwell Ag Radio Network. The United Nations warned today that disruptions to fertilizer shipments through the Strait of Hormuz will reduce global crop yields worldwide and tighten food supplies well into next year. Qu Dong Yu, the Director General of the UN Food and Ag Organization, said this is not only a geopolitical crisis, but also a disruption at the core of the global agri-food system. He said the problems facing farmers now will carry forward into the next harvest, tightening global food supplies in the second half of this year and carry into 2027. World food prices rose for a third consecutive month, driven by higher energy costs and supply disruptions in the Middle East, the United Nations Food and Ag Organization also said. The FAO's Food Price Index that tracks the basket of widely traded food commodities averaged 130.7 points in April, up 1.6% from its revised March level and 2% higher than a year ago. Vegetable oil prices soared 5.9% from the month before, the highest level since July 2022. Palm oil rose on prospects of stronger biofuel demand. Soy and rapeseed oils gained on robust biofuel production of the U.S. and in the European Union. The meat price reached a record high, up 2.1% from March, 6.4% on the year. I'm Jeff Nally.
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0: There is no current obituary information to pass along at this time. It is 7:44 on this Friday morning. We'll have sports up next.
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0: In sports, the 2026 All-Conference team for the National Trail Conference softball has been announced with nine I-70 sport athletes named as honorees. South Central has three athletes named All-Conference, those being Kinley Thompson on first team, Maddie Petticord on second team, and Lauren Johnson as an honorable mention, while Altamont, CHBC, and SCB all have two athletes named to the All-Conference. Representing San Elmo Brownstown is Brooklyn Landris on the second team, and Deanna Hazlett as an honorable mention. Representing Altamont is Sophia Long as first team, and Ella Nelson as an honorable mention. And representing CHBC is Riley Sarver on the second team, and Allison Shields as an honorable mention. Along with the 25 athletes honored, Cumberland coach Kevin Maynard has been named the NTC Softball Coach of the Year. The South Central Lady Cougars used a big four-run third inning to come away with a 6-3 win over the Altamont Lady Indians in the consolation semifinals of the NTC Softball Tournament on Thursday night. Kinley Thompson went 1-for-2 with 2 RBI and a run scored. Emmy Ruhal was 3-for-3 with 2 RBI and a run scored. For the Lady Cougars, who are now 11-10 on the season, they will take on Dedrick today at 4:15 for the consolation championship of the NTC tournament.
17: Avery Fleehardy went 1-for-2 with 2 RBI for the Lady Indians, who are now 8-15 on the season. They will be back at home on Monday to take on Hudsonville Palestine. The St. Elmo Brownstown Lady Eagles couldn't overcome a 4-run fifth inning from Dietrich, falling to the Moving Maroons 6-2 in the semifinals of the NTC Consolation Bracket on Thursday. Deanna Hazlett recorded an RBI. Izzy Orr went 2-for-3 with a run scored. Brooklyn Langers 1-for-2 with an RBI for St. Elmo Brownstown, who is now 8-13 on the season. The Lady Eagles will be back in action this weekend, competing in the Egyptian Illini Conference Tournament. Vandalia softball made it 2-0 on the season against Litchfield as they picked up a 5-2 win over the Purple Panthers in non-conference action on a Thursday. Bella Walk was 1-for-4 with an RBI and a run scored. Elena Hagee 1-for-4 with a run scored. Maddie McCall 2-for-4 with 2 RBI and 2 runs scored for the Lady Vandals, who are now 5-15 on the season. They'll jump back into South Central Conference action Monday when they host Staunton. The Vandalia Vandals baseball team allowed 4 runs over the last 2 innings of play on Thursday, falling to the Litchfield Purple Panthers 8-3. Connor DePue went 1-for-4 with 2 RBI. Jack Lewis 2-for-4 with an RBI and a run scored for the Vandals, who are now 13-13 on the season. They will be back in action Saturday when they take on Dietrich in a doubleheader. The Altamont Indians overcame having the winning run in scoring position, coming away with a 12-11 win over the Greenville Comets on Thursday. Cade Millville went 2-for-4 with a home run, 3 RBI, and 2 runs scored. Braden Needham was 3-for-4 with 2 RBI and a run scored for the Indians, who are now 17-7 on the season. They'll be back on the road today to take on Dietrich. The Cowden Herrick Beecher City Bobcats broke the game open with a 3-run fourth inning to come away with an 8-1 win over the Ramsey Mulberry Grove Rams on Thursday. Ben Askins was 1-for-3 with a run scored. Cale Hardeman 1-for-3 with 2 RBI and a run scored for the Bobcats, who are now 5-11 on the season. They'll be back at home Monday to take on Flora. Carson Phillips went 2-for-3. Blade McCloskey was 2-for-2 for the Rams, who are now 0-17 on the year. They will be back at home on Tuesday to take on Christar Rock Lutheran. The South Central Cougars got a late lead but couldn't hang on, falling to the Newton Eagles 4-2 on Thursday. Rocker Dotson went 2-for-4 with 2 RBI. Luke Shoemate was 3-for-4 with a run scored, as the Cougars are now 6-15 on the year. They will be back on the road today to take on Edwards County. The Altamont Lady Indians traveled to Hillsboro on Thursday for a small half duel between the two teams. Altamont competed with 6 girls and Hillsboro competed with 11 girls in the individual sprint events and the sprint relays, as well as the 800-meter run and all field events except for pole vault. Altamont was able to outscore Hillsboro 47-44 to win the meet. The Lady Indians will have the weekend off before competing in their final home meet and final regular season meet on Monday when they host the Ellis Invite. News Center time is 7:50. We'll have your forecast coming up.
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17: Forecast for today, we'll see isolated showers between 2 and 4, then scattered showers and thunderstorms after 4 with a high of 71. Tonight, showers and possibly a thunderstorm before 1 with a low of 51. For tomorrow, Saturday, we'll see partly sunny skies and then gradually becoming sunny with a high of 76. Saturday night, we'll see a 20% chance of showers and thunderstorms after 1 with a low of 54. It is currently 55 degrees in downtown Vandalia.
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20: 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A seed bomb activity with the Fayette County 4-H, planting table with the Fayette County Farm Bureau, and story time at 9:30 with Miss Perry. 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
1: I'm Dale Michael. Here's a look at weather on WKRV, brought to you by Brownstown Lumber. Scattered showers and thunderstorms this afternoon, increasing clouds today, high 71. Tonight, showers, possibly a thunderstorm, low 51. And partly sunny tomorrow, high 76. 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
1: 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Happy Friday. So what do mothers want for Mother's Day? Half of the moms polled want to spend their special day by going on a family outing. That's pretty much all they want. 16% want to spend time with their own mothers. 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
10: 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Scattered showers and thunderstorms this afternoon, increasing clouds today, high 71. Tonight, showers, possibly a thunderstorm, low 51, and partly sunny tomorrow, high 76. 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
10: This is severe weather season. Severe thunderstorms and tornadoes can develop rapidly. At WKRV and WPMB, we'll keep you informed when severe weather is a possibility. 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We'll bring you the latest forecasts from the National Weather Service and current radar reports. 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
1: 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Thank you so much for having us on as we roll into the weekend. John Mellencamp.

0: 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So what is your mother's favorite part of the day? Honestly, a lot of people say, well, she just want to be left alone, which some mothers do, but that's part of the day. They just want to spend quality time with their kids. 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
10: 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It's brought to you by Durbin's Overhead Door. There will be an American Red Cross blood drive. It will be held on Tuesday from 11 a.m. to 5 p.m. at the Vandalia Moose Lodge at 328 South 3rd Street in Vandalia. Again, that's from 11 to 5 on Tuesday. 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And that's a look at our community calendar on WKRV and WPMB. 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
1: Then it's Leonard Skinner. It's Mario going to end with this. I want to get mom something for the garden for Mother's Day. You know, just 5 minutes of gardening improves both self-esteem and mood, according to a recent study. There's also evidence that tending a patch of earth can actually make you more tranquil, generous, and hopeful.
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1: I'm Dale Michael. This is weather on WKRV, brought to you by Brownstown Lumber. Scattered showers and thunderstorms this afternoon, increasing clouds today, high 71. Tonight, showers, maybe a thunderstorm, low 51, then partly sunny tomorrow, high 76. Before starting any building project, check in first.

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0: Head Over Heels, Tears for Fears, wrapping up a set. Also, Love Walks In, Van Halen. 73 candles on Alex's cake today. 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Check out his book. It's Van Halen, written and signed by Alex, the official chronicle of the band. Only 1,500 signed and numbered copies worldwide. 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
10: I'm Dale Michael. Here's a look at weather on WKRV, brought to you by Brownstown Lumber. Scattered showers and thunderstorms this afternoon, increasing clouds today, high 71. Tonight, showers, possibly a thunderstorm, low 51. And partly sunny tomorrow, high 76. 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A great name to build on.
11: 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There will be 14 vendors on hand. 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A seed bomb activity with the Fayette County 4-H, planning table with the Fayette County Farm Bureau, and story time at 9:30 with Miss Perry. Again, that's the first farmers market of the season this Saturday from 8 to noon in downtown Vandalia.
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0: He'll be inducted into the Rock Hall of Fame in November. Phil Collins in One More Night on a Friday. It's Mackenzie Mother's Day coming up on Sunday. What do moms want to do on that day? According to this poll, half want to go on a family outing. 16 want to spend time with their own moms. Another 16 want time alone. 8% want breakfast in bed. I cannot remember the last time that happened. I'm not actually much of a breakfast person. How about dinner in bed?
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11: 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It's brought to you by Durbin's Overhead Door. There will be an American Red Cross blood drive. It will be held on Tuesday from 11 a.m. to 5 p.m. at the Vandalia Moose Lodge at 328 South 3rd Street in Vandalia. Again, that's from 11 to 5 on Tuesday. 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

0: 49 Blondes and what's up on a Friday? It's Mackenzie in theaters today. Mortal Kombat 2 competing for the top spot with The Devil Wears Prada 2. 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
1: I'm Dale Michael. I've got weather on WKRV, brought to you by Brownstown Lumber. Scattered showers and thunderstorms this afternoon, increasing clouds today, high 71. Tonight, showers, possibly a thunderstorm, low 51. And partly sunny tomorrow, high 76. 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

0: Bon Jovi, and you give Love a bad name. Also miss you and the Rolling Stones, who have confirmed they'll release a new album. It's Foreign Tongues, and the track list has yet to be revealed, but they did release a couple of songs this week, In the Stars and Rough and Twisted. Ronnie Wood uses the same guitar that he used on the Faces tune Stay With Me on Rough and Twisted. You can check him out online. Foreign Tongues will be released on July 10th. Looking forward to hearing that. It's Mackenzie. 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
9: I'm Dale Michael. 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Scattered showers and thunderstorms this afternoon. Increasing clouds today, high 71. Tonight, showers, maybe a thunderstorm, low 51. Then partly sunny tomorrow, high 76. 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

0: Walks out with the look on this finally Friday. It's Mackenzie. With any sports, there's always injuries. But wow, the NBA playoffs have turned into the world's most expensive doctor's waiting room. There's eight recent All-Stars who have already missed postseason duty. Injuries are costing the NBA playoffs over $313 million.
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8: 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It's brought to you by Durbin's Overhead Door. There will be an American Red Cross blood drive. It will be held on Tuesday from 11 a.m. to 5 p.m. at the Vandalia Moose Lodge at 328 South 3rd Street in Vandalia. Again, that's from 11 to 5 on Tuesday. 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
1: I'm Dale Michael. Here's a look at weather on WKRV, brought to you by Brownstown Lumber. Scattered showers and thunderstorms this afternoon, increasing clouds today, high 71. Tonight, showers, possibly a thunderstorm, low 51. And partly sunny tomorrow, high 76. 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

0: Eric Carmen with Hungry Eyes. The police, when the world is running down, and life of the fast lane. From the Eagles, who just can't stay away. They wrapped up their residency at the Sphere, but they will return this fall. They just added 6 shows. 2 in September, 4 in November, and tickets going on sale a week from today. More details at eagles.com. 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
9: I'm Dan Michael. I've got weather on WKRV, brought to you by Brownstown Lumber. Scattered showers and thunderstorms this afternoon, increasing clouds today, high 71. Tonight, showers, possibly a thunderstorm, low 51. And partly sunny tomorrow, high 76. 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
10: 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There will be live entertainment provided by South of 16. 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There will be over 20 firearms up for deck of card drawings. All proceeds go to Darren Bailey for governor, and Darren Bailey will be in attendance for the event. Tickets will go fast for this event, so contact PUP today for tickets at 618-267-0572. That's 618-267-0572. At Sheldon PUP Schulte's Bailey Fest 2 and raffle coming up on Saturday, July 18th at the Fayette County Fairgrounds in Brownstown. 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
1: Mother Hanley, Stevie Nicks, and Don Henley duetting, the two involved romantically in 77 until 78. Stevie Nicks actually wrote the song for Waylon Jennings and Jesse Coulter's duet album, Leather Henleys, but the song not included. I guess Jennings still intended to use the song for his solo work, while Nicks became attached to it, to the idea of the song.

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8: 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It's brought to you by Durbin's Overhead Door. There will be an American Red Cross blood drive. It will be held on Tuesday from 11 a.m. to 5 p.m. at the Vandalia Moose Lodge at 328 South 3rd Street in Vandalia. Again, that's from 11 to 5 on Tuesday. 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

0: ELO and Living Thing on this finally a Friday, finals week for a lot of kids. I know my kids got finals this week. A digital backbone of American education buckled yesterday, and finals week went with it. 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
3: 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There will be 14 vendors on hand. 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A seed bomb activity with the Fayette County 4-H, planning table with the Fayette County Farm Bureau, and story time at 9:30 with Miss Perry. Again, that's the first farmers market of the season this Saturday from 8 to noon in downtown Vandalia.
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It's a noon hour on Friday, and it's time for Classic Hits for Lunch on WKRB. I am your friendly neighborhood radio guy, Dan Michael, and my prime directive is to entertain you by playing the songs they don't want you to hear. We start things out with Commander Cody and his Lost Planet Airman. 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

My pappy said, son, you're going to drive me to drinking if you don't stop driving that hot rod Lincoln. Have you heard the story of the hot rod race with the Fords and Lincolns was setting the pace? That story is true, I'm here to say I was driving that Model A. It's got a Lincoln motor and it's really souped up. That Model A body makes it look like a pup's got 8 cylinders and uses them all. Got overdrive, just won't stall. With a 4-barrel carb and a dual exhaust, with 4 living gears you can really get lost. Got safety tubes, but I ain't scared, the brakes are good. 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

0: Classic Hits for Lawrence and WKRV wrapping up a set with REO Speedwagon and Little Queenie. Before that, we heard from Traffic with Rock and Roll Stew. We started things out with Commander Cody and his Lost Planet Airman, Hot Rod Lincoln. I'm Dan Michael. This is Classic Hits for Lunch. We got more of the songs they don't want you to hear coming up. Curb weather, scattered showers and thunderstorms this afternoon, increasing clouds, high 71, showers, possibly a thunderstorm tonight, low 51, then tomorrow, partly sunny and a little warmer with a high 76. Right now, we've got sunshine out there and 69 in Vandalia at WKRB.
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2: 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It's brought to you by Durbin's Overhead Door. There will be an American Red Cross blood drive. It will be held on Tuesday from 11 a.m. to 5 p.m. at the Vandalia Moose Lodge at 328 South 3rd Street in Vandalia. Again, that's from 11 to 5 on Tuesday. 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

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Oh, it just might be your man. Oh, it just might be your man.

0: Classic Hits for Lunch on WKRV, wrapping up a set with Steely Dan and Black Cow. Just ahead of that, we heard from Aerosmith and No More, No More, and we start things out with the Allman Brothers Band. And One Way Out, I'm Dan Michael. This is Classic Hits for Lunch, and we got more of the songs they don't want you to hear coming up. Curve weather this afternoon, got a chance for showers and thunderstorms, partly sunny, high 71. Showers and thunderstorms tonight, low 51, then partly sunny tomorrow, high 77. It is 67 in Vandalia. 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
0: This is severe weather season. Severe thunderstorms and tornadoes can develop rapidly. 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
0: Classic Hits for Lunch on WKRV with Dan Michael playing the songs they don't want you to hear right now. We've got Donovan, Atlantis, Classic Hits for Lunch on WKRV.

continent of Atlantis was an island which lay before the great flood in the area we now call the Atlantic Ocean. So great an area of land that from her western shores those beautiful sailors journeyed to the south and the North Americas with ease in their ships with painted sails. To the east, Africa was her neighbor, across a short strait of sea miles. The great Egyptian age is but a remnant of the Atlantean culture. The antediluvian kings colonized the world. All the gods who play in the mythological dramas, in all legends from all lands, were from fair Atlantis. Knowing her fate, Atlantis sent out ships to all corners of the earth. On board were the 12. The poet, the physician, the farmer, the scientist, the magician, and the other so-called gods of our legends, though gods they were. And as the elders of our time choose to remain blind, let us rejoice and let us sing and dance and ring in the new. Hail Atlantis!

Classic Hits for Lunch at WKRB with Emerson, Lake, and Palmer. And Hoedown, before that, Dockin, and Just Got Lucky. We start things out with Donovan. And Atlantis, we got time for one more today. It's ZZ Top. I'm Bad. I'm Nationwide. Classic Hits for Lunch on WKRB.

0: Devlin Saad in excess, Brian Adams, and we will rock you. We are the champions and queen. Mother's Day coming up on Sunday. What is mom going to want to see at the movie theaters? The Devil Wears Prada 2, maybe Mortal Kombat 2. That's out today. And The Sheep Detectives is out as well. Hugh Jackman and a bunch of sheep. 94% Rotten Tomatoes for that one. So, Mackenzie, there's a new kind of energy at Starbucks. 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
11: 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A chance for showers and thunderstorms this afternoon, partly sunny, high 71. Tonight, showers and thunderstorms, low 51, then partly sunny on Saturday, high 77. 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
8: 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It's brought to you by Durbin's Overhead Door. There will be an American Red Cross blood drive. It will be held on Tuesday from 11 a.m. to 5 p.m. at the Vandalia Moose Lodge at 328 South 3rd Street in Vandalia. Again, that's from 11 to 5 on Tuesday. 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
8: Mark your calendar for Sheldon Pup Schulte's Bailey Fest 2 and raffle coming up on Saturday, July 18th from 3 to 7 p.m. at the Fayette County Fairgrounds in Brownstown. There will be live entertainment provided by South of 16. There will be food trucks on site and a cash bar. There will be over $17,000 in cash given away in the raffle. There will be over 20 firearms up for deck of card drawings. All proceeds go to Darren Bailey for governor, and Darren Bailey will be in attendance for the event. Tickets will go fast for this event, so contact PUP today for tickets at 618-267-0572. That's 618-267-0572. At Sheldon Pup Schulte's Bailey Fest 2 and raffle coming up on Saturday, July 18th at the Fayette County Fairgrounds in Brownstown. This ad paid for by Sheldon Pup Schulte.
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0: Sometimes love just ain't enough. And Patti Smyth. FIFA released a new batch of tickets yesterday, World Cup tickets, as resale prices on third-party platforms continue to decline, while the organization faces criticism over the tournament's high ticket costs. So high. The tickets are for the tournament that starts on June 11th. It's Mackenzie. I'm out. Have a great weekend.
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2: The first farmer's market of the season coming up this Saturday from 8 until noon in downtown Vandalia. There will be 14 vendors on hand. Also, some great activities for the whole family. A seed bomb activity with the Fayette County 4-H, planning table with the Fayette County Farm Bureau, and story time at 9:30 with Miss Perry. Again, that's the first farmer's market of the season this Saturday from 8 to noon in downtown Vandalia.
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1: I'm Dale Michael. Here's weather on WKRB, brought to you by Brownstown Lumber. This afternoon, a chance for showers and thunderstorms, partly sunny, high 71. Showers and thunderstorms tonight, low 51. Then tomorrow, partly sunny, high 77. 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

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Well, that and lying about your age. 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

the police with the do-do-do-de-da-da-da, Dan here. And in a few minutes, I want to tell you just how reliant people are on their navigation apps. It's getting absurd. But right now, it's Jackson Browne with Running on Empty.

0: Dire Straits some money for nothing. And there's a street of people in Toronto that are begging folks to stop listening to their Google Maps app. So apparently Google has something messed up where they have a one-way street running the wrong direction. So their turn-by-turn navigation is telling people to go the wrong way down a one-way street, and they're doing it. That's the crazy thing. I remember there was an episode of The Office years ago where Michael Scott was following his navigation, and he drove into a lake, and he kept yelling, "It knows!" And he did whatever it told him, even if it meant driving into a lake. At the time, it was absurd as comedy. 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
8: I'm Dale Michael. 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We got a chance for showers and thunderstorms this afternoon. Partly sunny, high 71. Tonight, showers and thunderstorms, low 51. Then partly sunny and warmer tomorrow, high 77. 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
9: 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There will be 14 vendors on hand. 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A seed bomb activity with Fayette County 4-H, planning table with the Fayette County Farm Bureau, and story time at 9:30 with Miss Perry. Again, that's the first farmer's market of the season this Saturday from 8 to noon in downtown Vandalia.
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0: Happy Friday, Dan here. And right now we have Huey Lewis in the news with the Heart of Rock and Roll.

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3: 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It's brought to you by Durbin's Overhead Door. There will be an American Red Cross blood drive. It will be held on Tuesday from 11 a.m. to 5 p.m. at the Vandalia Moose Lodge at 328 South 3rd Street in Vandalia. Again, that's from 11 to 5 on Tuesday. 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

0: Aerosmith and I Don't Want to Miss a Thing. And there's new research that says relationships work better when the participants feel they're allowed to check out attractive strangers. Yeah, I would bet that probably depends on how you're actually doing that. Checking out a stranger. There's a big difference between a fleeting glance at an attractive stranger or just sitting there and being like, honey, look over there. Look at her. My gosh. Oh, boy. If I was single, I tell you what. Man. You know, actually, can I go get her number real quick? I mean, I hope we're together forever, till death do us part, all that stuff. But, you know, life's unpredictable. So if something happens, you know what? I'll just be right back.
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1: 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A chance for showers and thunderstorms this afternoon, partly sunny, high 71. Tonight, showers and thunderstorms, low 51, then partly sunny on Saturday, high 77. 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
7: 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It's brought to you by Durbin's Overhead Door. 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It will be held on Tuesday from 11 a.m. to 5 p.m. at the Vandalia Moose Lodge at 328 South 3rd Street in Vandalia. 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
1: I'm Dale Michael. Here's weather on WKRV, brought to you by Brownstown Lumber. This afternoon, a chance for showers and thunderstorms, partly sunny, high 71. Showers and thunderstorms tonight, low 51. Then tomorrow, partly sunny, high 77. 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

Toto with Africa. Dan here. And in a few minutes, I want to tell you why movie theaters may have an especially good weekend coming up here. But right now, it's Eddie Money with Two Tickets to Paradise.

0: Aerosmith with The Other Side. And movie theaters may do especially well this weekend. I was reading an article that brought up how Devil Wears Prada 2 and Mortal Kombat 2 are both expected to do really well, but they kind of complement each other because they're so different that they're not really fighting for the same audience. And I would think that's true. I think there's very few people that have a hard time picking between Mortal Kombat 2 and Devil Wears Prada 2. And there's nobody saying, oh my gosh, why are these both out at the same time? Basically the same movie. 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
6: I'm Dale Michael. Here's weather on WKRV, brought to you by Brownstown Lumber. This afternoon, a chance for showers and thunderstorms, partly sunny, high 71. Showers and thunderstorms tonight, low 51. Then tomorrow, partly sunny, high 77. 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
7: 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Again, that's the first farmer's market of the season this Saturday from 8 to noon in downtown Vandalia.
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0: Dan here, and in a few minutes we're going to hear a song that's lead singer really didn't want it released as a single. I'll tell you that story in a few minutes. Right now it's Journey with Who's Crying Now.

0: Culture Club and Do You Really Want to Hurt Me? And Culture Club singer Boy George did not want that song to come out as a single. He thought it would ruin their career. And he admits that in interviews. He did one where he said, I didn't want Do You Really Want to Hurt Me come out as a single. You couldn't dance to it. You couldn't play it at a club. So who's going to like that? It's really personal. It's really slow. I mean, I like the song, but I just didn't really see it as a single. And he said he was fighting with the record label about it. He actually threatened to quit the band if they put that out as a single. He didn't. They did. And it ended up being their breakthrough hit. So I think he's probably come around on that.
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7: 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It's brought to you by Durbin's Overhead Door. There will be an American Red Cross blood drive. It will be held on Tuesday from 11 a.m. to 5 p.m. at the Vandalia Moose Lodge at 328 South 3rd Street in Vandalia. 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
1: 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There will be live entertainment provided by South of 16. 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There will be over $17,000 in cash given away in the raffle. There will be over 20 firearms up for deck of card drawings. All proceeds go to Darren Bailey for governor, and Darren Bailey will be in attendance for the event. Tickets will go fast for this event, so contact PUP today for tickets at 618-267-0572. That's 618-267-0572. At Sheldon PUP Schulte's Bailey Fest 2 and raffle coming up on Saturday, July 18th at the Fayette County Fairgrounds in Brownstown. 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

0: Alice Cooper with schools out. And being enthusiastic at the office can actually backfire, according to a new study. They found that supervisors were asked who they'd assigned extra work to, and a majority said the office enthusiastic person because he or she acts so happy to be there. Yeah, I don't know what happens to some people's brains when they become the boss, that they start to think like that. I mean, do you realize what that thought process is? Oh, man, Bill really seems to like his job. That must mean he wants to do a bunch of extra work for free. I'll do it. I'll assign it to him. I'm going to go tell him. He'll be so pleased.
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0: I'm Isaac Isring housing with News Center. Several arrests from yesterday and overnight in Fayette County. 22-year-old James Powell of Paris was arrested on a failure to appear warrant. Powell remains in the Fayette County Jail. 58-year-old Billy Warner of Herrick was arrested on a pending charges of unlawful possession of a weapon by a felon, suspended or revoked driver's license, possession of methamphetamine, and unlawful possession of ammunition by a felon. Warner remains in the Fayette County Jail. 58-year-old Brian Forson of Farina was arrested on a pending charge of driving on a revoked license. Forson was released from the Fayette County Jail. 52-year-old Catherine Gibson of East Alton was arrested on a pending charge of possession of drug paraphernalia. Gibson was released from the Fayette County Jail. After a fairly brief dry period, rain will return to the area this afternoon and tonight. We have a chance of showers and thunderstorms coming into the forecast this afternoon, and we'll see a high of 71. Showers are likely for tonight and possibly a thunderstorm mixed in with a high of 51. Meanwhile, Mother's Day weekend looks to be mostly dry with sunshine and a high in the mid-70s on Saturday. There is a small chance of rain and a high in the mid-60s on Mother's Day. The City of Vandalia's Water Department says they will be flushing hydrants in the community next week. The City of Vandalia has now gotten figures for their first month of the 1% grocery tax they have enacted back last summer. And without approving that tax, it looks like the city would have lost far more revenue than it was originally estimated. Better than 1 year ago, the state of Illinois said they would be eliminating the 1% grocery sales tax. That money went directly to the municipalities, so it would be a loss of revenue for them. But the state has allowed communities to enact their own grocery tax to make up for the loss. In July of last year, the City of Vandalia Council approved the 1% grocery sales tax to continue receiving that revenue. At the time, it was estimated the city would lose about $200,000 per year if they did not enact the tax. But 1 month in, it looks like that number was underestimated. The first month of the grocery tax brought in $40,509 for the City of Vandalia. Speaking on our podcast, talking about Vandalia, Mayor Doug Knable says enacting the 1% sales tax was the right decision to help the city maintain their loss of their revenue based by just keeping the taxes the same level.
1: And so we had to make a tough determination. Well, people keep in mind this wasn't an increase. We did not increase taxes. Basically, we kept the existing tax, where it was at the same level, but it was going to sunset. So we made the decision to keep it in place. And we have, we were told we really have no way of going in and determining exactly what that was going to be. Because again, all that information comes from the Department of Revenue. So again, when we talked about this, Todd, when this was decided on last summer, we estimated $200,000. And to your point, it's $40,000. That's, if we stay on that case or stay on that pace, that's $480,000. That's a lot of police officers. That's a lot of infrastructure.
0: And Knable points out without enacting that tax that they would have lost that revenue and it could have impacted the services to the community.
1: Then you go back to the conversation, where does that money come from? Again, we're proud to say we've held the line on property taxes. We're able to do that because of our sales tax base. And what I want to remind people, we have a regional Walmart Supercenter, a regional hub. A lot of that sales tax is coming from people outside of the city, but 100% of those proceeds go directly to the benefit of the people within the city. So, again, those aren't easy decisions. It was not a tax increase. We maintained it. And I will defend what we did. It was the right decision because taking $500,000 out of our budget had the potential to impact services.
0: 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Plans to cut red tape and create less restrictive zoning laws statewide has been a major focus for Illinois Governor J.B. Pritzker this year. The governor's plan, defended by many Democrat state lawmakers, has been put under the microscope in recent days. The Building Up Illinois Developments Initiative would have made sweeping changes statewide aimed at increasing housing supply and speeding up development. The plan has largely sat on the back burner until this week when Representative Cam Buckner defended the housing proposal in a hearing on Wednesday.
2: But it does say that in the middle of a statewide housing shortage, local rules cannot continue to make needed housing impossible to build.
0: Brad Cole, executive officer of the Illinois Municipal League, said he and local leaders across the state don't like the solution.
3: But the bottom line is one size does not fit all, and just preempting local zoning authority doesn't create any actual saving or affordability.
0: While the proposal is gaining momentum in Springfield, lawmakers only have until the end of May to come up with an agreement on a proposal. New data shows that violent retail crime is on the rise and taxpayers can be counted among the victims. Illinois Retail Merchants Associate President and CEO Rob Carr told the Center Square that violent retail incidents are up 7% over the last year in Illinois.
4: Groups come in, they come in fast and hard, they intimidate, and they're getting more violent in their approaches.
0: According to the R Retail Crime Intelligence Platform, 1 in 8 retail crimes now involve firearms, blades, or physical threats. Carr said retail theft is not a victimless crime.
4: Because that sales tax money is not collected on those items, and that sales tax money then isn't present to fund the services that we all rely upon.
0: According to the data, the top 10% of retail crime offenders were responsible for more than 63% of reported incidents in Illinois stores last year. The University of Illinois Urbana-Champaign is postponing all final exams and assignments through the weekend as it deals with an ongoing cybersecurity threat involving Canvas. The U of I is one of thousands of institutions impacted by the threat. The cybersecurity incident happened last week and is currently under investigation. Among the information involved were user data, including names, email addresses, student ID numbers, and messages. We'll have obituary information coming up.
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0: There is no obituary information to pass along at this time. We'll have sports coming up.
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0: In sports, the 2026 All-Conference team for National Trail Conference softball has been released with 9 I-70 sport athletes named as honorees. South Central has 3 athletes named All-Conference, while Altamont, CHBC, and Sanibel Brownstown all have 2 athletes named All-Conference. Along with the 25 athletes honored, Cumberland coach Kevin Maynard has been named the NTC Softball Coach of the Year. Representing South Central includes Kinley Thompson on the first team, Maddie Petticord on the second team, and Lauren Johnson as an honorable mention. Representing Altamont is Sophia Long on the first team and Ella Nelson as an honorable mention. Representing Cowden-Herrick-Beecher City is Riley Sarver on the second team and Allison Shields as an honorable mention. And representing Sanibel Brownstown includes Brooklyn Landris on the second team and Deanna Hazlett as an honorable mention. The South Central Lady Cougars used a big four-run third inning to come away with a 6-3 win over the Altamont Lady Indians in the consolation semifinals of the NTC softball tournament Thursday night. Kinley Thompson went 1-for-2 with 2 RBI and a run scored. Emmy Ruhal was 3-for-3 with 2 RBI and a run scored. As the Lady Cougars are now 11-10 on the season, they will take on Dietrich today at 4:15 for the consolation championship of the NTC tournament. Avery Fleehardy went 1-for-2 with 2 RBI for the Lady Indians, who are now 8-15 on the year. They will be back at home on Monday to take on Hudsonville Palestine. The Sanibel Brownstown Lady Eagles couldn't overcome a four-run fifth inning from Dietrich, falling to the Moving Maroons 6-2 in the semifinals of the NTC consolation bracket on Thursday. Izzy Orr went 2-for-3 with a run scored. Brooklyn Landris was 1-for-2 with an RBI. As the Lady Eagles are now 8-13 on the season, they'll be back in action this weekend, competing in the Egyptian Illini Conference Tournament. Vandalia softball made it 2-0 on the season against Litchfield as they picked up a 5-2 win over the Purple Panthers in non-conference action on the road Thursday. Elena Hagee went 1-for-4 with the run scored. Maddie McCall was 2-for-4 with 2 RBI and 2 runs scored for the Lady Vandals, who are now 5-15 on the season. They'll be right back into South Central Conference action on Monday when they host Staunton. The Vandalia Vandals allowed 4 runs in the last 2 innings of play on Thursday, falling to the Litchfield Purple Panthers 8-5. Jack Lewis went 2-for-4 with an RBI and a run scored. Connor DePee was 1-for-4 with 2 RBI. As the Vandals fall to 13-13 on the season, they'll be back at home Monday to take on Dietrich in a doubleheader. The Altamont Indians overcame having the winning run in scoring position, coming away with a 12-11 win over the Greenville Comets. Cade Millville went 2-for-4 with a home run, 3 RBI, and 2 runs scored. Braden Needham was 3-for-4 with 2 RBI and a run scored for the Indians, who improved to 17-7 on the season. They will be back on the road today to take on Dietrich. The Cowden-Herrick-Beecher City Bobcats broke the game open with a 3-run fourth inning to come away with an 8-1 win over the Ramsey-Mulberry Grove Rams. Ben Askins went 1-for-3 with a run scored. Cale Hardeman was 1-for-3 with 2 RBI and a run scored for the Bobcats, who are now 5-11 on the season. They'll be back at home Monday to take on Flora. For the Rams, Carson Phillips went 2-for-3. Bladen McCloskey went 2-for-2 as they fall to 0-17 on the year. They will be back at home Tuesday to take on Christar Rock Lutheran. The South Central Cougars got a late lead but couldn't hang on, falling to the Newton Eagles 4-2 on Thursday. After 4 scoreless innings, the Cougars broke the game open with a 2 RBI single from Riker Dotson. He went 2-for-4 with 2 RBI. Luke Shoemate was 3-for-4 with the run scored, as the Cougars are now 6-15 on the season. They'll be back on the road today to take on Edwards County. The Altamont Lady Indians traveled to Hillsboro on Thursday for a small half duel between the two teams. Altamont was able to outscore Hillsboro 47-44 for the meet win. First place finishers include Bailey Starnes in the 200-meter dash, Katie Tedrick in the 800-meter run, Kara Bauer in the shot put and discus, Keely Fleehardy in the high jump, the 4x100-meter relay team of Katie Tedrick, Keely Fleehardy, Quincy Neerman, and Bailey Starnes, and the 4x200-meter relay team of Katie Tedrick, Keely Fleehardy, Quincy Neerman, and Bailey Starnes. We'll have your forecast coming up.
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0: Forecast for today, we'll see isolated showers between 2 and 4, then scattered showers and thunderstorms after 4 with a high of 71. Tonight, showers and possibly a thunderstorm before 1 with a low of 51. Tomorrow, Saturday, we'll see partly sunny skies and then gradually becoming sunny with a high of 76. And Saturday night, we'll see a 20% chance of showers and thunderstorms after 1 with a low of 54.
5: 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It's brought to you by Durbin's Overhead Door. There will be an American Red Cross blood drive. It will be held on Tuesday from 11 a.m. to 5 p.m. at the Vandalia Moose Lodge at 328 South 3rd Street in Vandalia. Again, that's from 11 to 5 on Tuesday. 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

0: Bruce Hornsby in the range with the way it is. And NFL quarterback Russell Wilson is supposedly considering joining the New York Jets or going into TV as a broadcaster. If I was Russ, I would do the TV. He's going to be a very interesting case, by the way, for the Football Hall of Fame, because I think 5 or 6 years ago, he was a surefire Hall of Famer. He would have been a no-doubt first-ballot guy, Super Bowl winner, all sorts of awards, seen as a top-five quarterback in the NFL. Then it didn't go well with the Broncos, and it didn't go well with the Steelers, and it didn't go well with the Giants, and it might not go well with the Jets. I really do wonder if this guy's played himself out of the Hall of Fame.
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0: Alanis Morissette and You Ought to Know. And that song is about Dave Coulier. Alanis dated him at one point, the guy who played Joey on Full House, who's been having a real tough time health-wise. We learned that this week. Dave Coulier was talking about that. I guess he's had two different types of cancer in the last few years. Not the same cancer coming back, but two different diagnoses in the last couple of years. And I guess he's lost a lot of weight. And I would imagine dealing with something like that takes a pretty great toll on a person. So, yeah, tough times for Dave Coulier.
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2: 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There will be 14 vendors on hand. Also, some great activities for the whole family. A seed bomb activity with the Fayette County 4-H, planning table with the Fayette County Farm Bureau, and story time at 9:30 with Miss Perry. Again, that's the first farmer's market of the season this Saturday from 8 to noon in downtown Vandalia.
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1: I'm Dale Michael. 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Showers and thunderstorms tonight, low 51. Tomorrow, partly sunny and warmer, high 77. 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

0: Bruce Springsteen with Dancing in the Dark. And the inventor of the Roomba robot vacuums is back with a new product. 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So what they want to sell you now is an AI-powered robot pet. Yeah, I don't think I'm interested in that. An AI robot pet? You could maybe sell me on AI if you were giving me a robot butler that was going to be whipping up some gourmet meals for me every night. Yeah, then maybe I'd find a way. But a pet is basically you take care of the pet, right? So you're giving me an AI robot chore? And I'm supposed to be like, this is incredible? Take all my money? I don't think so.
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6: 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Showers and thunderstorms tonight, low 51. Tomorrow, partly sunny and warmer, high 77. 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
7: Mark your calendar for Sheldon Pup Schulte's Bailey Fest 2 and raffle coming up on Saturday, July 18th from 3 to 7 p.m. at the Fayette County Fairgrounds in Brownstown. There will be live entertainment provided by South of 16. 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There will be over $17,000 in cash given away in the raffle. There will be over 20 firearms up for deck of card drawings. All proceeds go to Darren Bailey for governor, and Darren Bailey will be in attendance for the event. Tickets will go fast for this event, so contact Puff today for tickets at 618-267-0572. That's 618-267-0572. At Sheldon Puff Schulte's Bailey Fest 2 and Raffle coming up on Saturday, July 18th at the Fayette County Fairgrounds in Brownstown. 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
0: Dan here. And in a few minutes, I want to tell you why blind dates are a good idea. But right now, it's AHA with Take On Me.

0: Tom Petty and the Heartbreakers with Refugee. And a study from the University of Chicago found that people were twice as likely to find a date through friends and family than through the bar scene. So they're saying maybe people should be more open about blind dates. I think there's also some good things about blind dates. When you have a mutual friend, everyone's going to be on their best behavior, right? I mean, you meet somebody through Tinder or whatever, you have no idea who they are. They may be completely insane. You have a friend who's going to vouch for them. That person that got vouched for is going to have to answer to that friend. So everybody's on their best behavior. I think there's something to that.
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7: It's time for your community calendar on WKRV and WPMB. It's brought to you by Durbin's Overhead Door. There will be an American Red Cross blood drive. It will be held on Tuesday from 11 a.m. to 5 p.m. at the Vandalia Moose Lodge at 328 South 3rd Street in Vandalia. Again, that's from 11 to 5 on Tuesday. 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